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0: I promise you this, this much I swear. Yeah, we'd both go to jail over her. Yeah, we'd both, son, go to jail over her.
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I'm Cheyenne Namath. We're sitting around 19 degrees right now, halfway through the 10 o'clock hour. We're going to hear from Thomas Rhett in a little bit, but first, Zach McPhee, The Way I Know You Now.

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It's your Tuesday lunch hour. I'm Ken O'Neill in for Sharon Church with a classic from Brooks and Dunn, Hoots, Scootin' Boogie.

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I'm Ken O'Neill. Sharon Church off this week. Carter Faith is coming up in less than 3 minutes. Here's Cameron Whitcomb, Kingdom of Fear. I'll show you.

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